0: spread of the Ebola outbreak as confirmed cases approach 500. They say the involvement of religious leaders and local radio stations has improved compliance with prevention measures. This report from the BBC's Richard Kagoe.
1: Lack of awareness was the biggest challenge when the outbreak was first declared. Responders faced distrust and even hostility. To change that, the government and partners brought traditional healers on board, persuading them to work with health teams. Local radio, a trusted source, has been airing programs to counter rumours and even win over sceptical communities. Officials say the approach is improving prevention and surveillance.
0: US Defence Secretary Pete Hegseth says President Donald Trump is committed to getting a deal that will benefit America and prevent Iran from getting a nuclear weapon. Iran has launched a wave of missiles at Israel for the first time since an April ceasefire agreement came into effect in retaliation for Israeli strikes on southern Beirut. Mr. Hegseth says negotiations towards a deal remain active.
2: The president is committed to getting a great deal for the United States of America that ensures they never get a nuclear weapon. I watch him every day in that pursuit. He's dedicated to it. And we are prepared at the War Department, if that does not happen, to do what needs to be done to ensure that Iran never gets a nuclear weapon. But we're negotiating actively.
0: In the AFL, Carlton's Harry McKay has been praised for his game awareness, managing to milk vital seconds from the clock late in Carlton's 5-point win over Essendon. The Blues forward claimed 30 seconds for a set shot despite an unlikely distance and angle to goal. Bombers caretaker coach Dean Solomon says it was clever play.
3: It's just smart, isn't it? It's just using the rules and maximising that opportunity, that time, and milking the clock and putting themselves in a winnable position. So there's nothing I can do to control that.
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There we go. That was your 20 at 10 for today. And, of course, that was Because They're Young, which I'm sure some people will remember. And it was Duane Eddy, of course. That brings the time to around about 12 minutes past. I'll just check to make sure. Oh, not even that. Six. 6 minutes past 10. And you're on 107.9, broadcasting right here from Casino Live. And to get our second hour underway, let's have a little bit of Eagles.

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2: 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And this is the Eurythmics.

0: Eurythmics it was, and Annie Lennox outside there and right by your side. Okay, let's have a look at the weather now. Oh, gee, we're just about right on time again too. What's going on? Okay, it says for today, partly cloudy, high chance of showers, light winds, and daytime temperatures around the tops of 22. But I can tell you at the moment, it's 16.2. Feels like 16.7. Okay, looking ahead to Tuesday, looking at partly cloudy with a chance of morning fog and a high chance of showers. Wednesday, high temperature of 22. Minimums, by the way, these days are all around about 11 or 12. And Wednesday, as I said, 22, partly cloudy, chance of morning fog, high chance of showers, all pretty similar. And on Thursday, maximum of 23 and a high chance of showers, probably a bit higher chance of showers on Thursday. Friday, maximum of 22, minimum of 13. And same thing for Saturday. That's your weather.
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0: acknowledge you now.
1: Yeah, just about.
0: I don't care.
1: I don't care.
0: I don't care. You care?
2: It's 5 o'clock somewhere.
0: 5 o'clock here in Dallas, Texas.
1: I heard that. Just like in Margaritaville, I know it's 5 o'clock.
0: Margaritaville in Texas. Hell, they're the same thing, Alan.
1: Yeah, just about it, yeah. Down on the Chattahoochee, you know, we had a 5 o'clock too, buddy.

0: Jackson!
1: I need to borrow that hat, man.
2: Yeah, there they were. There's the good old boys. Jimmy Buffett, Alan Jackson, George Strait, all there. And 5 o'clock somewhere. And before that, it was Felicity Urquhart and Josh Cunningham with I Want You. And we started off with a story about those mongrels that hung Ned Kelly. And poor Ned, what a great pub song it was and is. And that was Cole Finlay, of course. And the boys playing that for us. 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

Yeah, four tops there, and of course, walk away, Renee, go away, shoot through. Okay, you're on 107.9, I'm Ian Elkerton, I'm here for another half an hour or so, then Susie Campbell will be in your radio, and I can tell you that this is a little bit of a foot tapper from Spot the Dog. It's called One More Roll of the Dice. These are the words.

0: Yeah, that was Spot the Dog. They're not around anymore. Bit of a shame, really, because they make good music. And they consisted of Nadia Sunder, S-U-N-D-E, Kathy Bell, Richard Evans, Mark Crowell, and Keith Mixon. They were pretty good, though. Around for a while, that was one more roll of the dice. So I was going to write him a letter so he could read between the lies. Okay, that's enough of that. Let's move on to the sport. And the ladies' bowls. Lady bowls, they bowled on Wednesday. And it was the final round of the club consistency championships. And who was in that? Well, Chris Haynes and Denise Skinner. And well played to them. And good on you, Chris Haynes, for becoming the 2026 club consistency champion. Nice to live in the neighbourhood of Chris, in the company of someone famous. Winners of the day in the social bowls were the team with the highest score, which went to Judy Carthew and Helen Lavelle, who defeated Marianne Day and Julie Creighton. In the other rink, the winners were Annette James and Carmel Doyle, who played a half a game each, and Denise Grice and Raylene Skerry, who defeated Valda Jennings, Sandra Guthrie and Jan Cook. And the golfers golfed on, and on Wednesday, sponsored by Mojo Automotive, the ladies played, and A-grade went to Libby Cramp with a 67 in the stroke event. Janet Halliday was next with 72, and Linda Dean with 73 filled third position. B-grade went to Sophia Moore with 70, and Linda Porter defeated Elizabeth Quinn on 71 in a countback for third position. 77 got you running in the running for a golf ball. Come Friday, and Vicky Ferguson was the best there in the Stableford event with 36 points. Julie Kearns with 34 was next. And Debbie Lowe was third with 34 in a countback. Now Thursday, the gentleman.
1: When should I schedule it for?
0: I'm getting messages on my phone. I don't know whether it came through to you, but it's annoying me. Okay. On Thursday, the gentleman played, and Robert Meissner was the best with 42 from Daniel Thompson on 39. 33 was needed again to run for a golf ball. On Saturday, Ray White Real Estate sponsored the day. It was a four ball, best ball with a single. The four ball, Wayne Jackson and Rob Horseman were the best with 48. Ben Formigan and Glenn Keep with 46 were next. And Trev Jenkins and Donald Hampson were third with 45. And you needed 44 to get into a countback for a golf ball. And the single event went to Donald Hampson, unsurprisingly, I guess, with 41, but he survived a countback from Scott Yates, who had a hole in one. And good on you, Scott. And Matty Roberts was third, was 30 with 39 points. And that was about it for the sport for today, ladies and gentlemen. That's about all we can tell you.

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2: Well, it's 10:43, and before that message, that was The Foundations, of course, with Bill Buttercup. And next up, we've got a song from the stage show Jersey Boys, which, of course, is based on Frankie Valli and the Four Seasons. And they do a pretty good job of sounding like them, too. So here we go.
3: The season of firsts. John Glenn is the first American to orbit the Earth. We go out on our first cross-country tour. The label's raking it in, so they send over some girls when we hit Chicago at Christmas. And that night,

0: Steve Miller Band there and Abracadabra, which went on for a fair while. They couldn't stop. And before that, it was the Mavericks. And after this message, we have a little Blues Brothers.
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Yep, there we go. Shake your tail feather. Okay, that'll do me for today. I'll be off. Don't forget Susie Campbell in your radio after the news. I'll leave you a little bit of Jules Holland to get us up to news time. We'll see you next week.

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1: Hello, I'm David Cameron. A state funeral will be held to honour renowned pathologist Richard Scollier, who's died after a lengthy battle with brain cancer. The former Australian of the Year was renowned for his contributions towards skin cancer treatment. The Prime Minister, Anthony Albanese, has paid tribute to Professor Scollier, calling him a remarkable Australian.
2: Professor Scollier walked his uncertain path, as he called it, with courage, determination and grace. And his legacy will always be with us.
1: 949 Australians have been recognised in the King's Birthday Honours List. The recipients include Indigenous leader Pat Turner, comedian Rove McManus, gender equality advocate Natasha Stott-Despoja and ABC broadcaster Fran Kelly. Governor-General Sam Mostyn says all Australians should take pride in celebrating the honours system.
3: Just like those honoured across the past 50 years, the service and achievement of those we honour today, whether in the community and public service, industry and academia, science, the arts and sport, they all help shape our nation.
1: The National Farmers Federation says trust in the independent regulatory system remains crucial amid concerns about a controversial product. With more, Shannon Kirkwood.
4: The Australian Pesticides and Veterinary Medicines Authority is currently finalising its review of paraquat. It's banned in many countries, but not in Australia. In recent weeks, a report has highlighted concerns about potential links between paraquat exposure and Parkinson's disease. NFF President Tamish McIntyre says no one wants to see farmers put at risk, so that's why it's important regulatory decisions are guided by scientific evidence and safety requirements are clear and enforced. The regulator is due to release its determination this month.
1: The president of South Africa, Cyril Ramaphosa, says his government will crack down on groups responsible for a surge in xenophobic violence in the country. It follows a recent increase in protests against foreign migrants. Mr. Ramaphosa sought to reassure South Africans that action was being taken against illegal immigration.
5: There have been weaknesses in the way migration has been managed in our country. There have been weaknesses in rigorous and focused enforcement. We admit that. And there have been weaknesses of corruption. There have been gaps in our systems that have undermined public confidence. South Africans are entitled to expect better.
1: The luxury Italian fashion house Prada has moved into clothing for astronauts, unveiling a protective inner layer for spacesuits set to be worn by NASA crew. The BBC's Gabrielle Sungailet has more.
6: No fashion house is as close to landing to the moon as Prada. The liquid cooling and ventilation garment, designed in collaboration with the Axiom Space Technology Company, circulates water through the tubes sewn into it. It is set to protect astronauts when they explore the lunar surface for the first time in more than 50 years. This makes Prada the first major luxury house to make inroads into the space industry. The move comes against a backdrop of a struggling luxury goods sector, with the war in Iran disrupting travel and denting luxury spending.
1: And in rugby league, Queensland coach Billy Slater has named his squad for the second State of Origin match. Dolphins forward Kulikefu Finifuiaki will make his debut, while fullback Reece Walsh has been recalled to the side to take on New South Wales.
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8: Good afternoon, good morning. Good morning, everyone. Susie here. I shall be here until 1 o'clock this afternoon. And thank you, Ian, for your great music as always. And, like I said, I'll be here until 1 o'clock. So if you hear something you like, Get in a boogie. That's the best thing to do. Okay, my first song up for today will be Long Tall Sally, Little Richard.

0: Yeah, looking through the eyes of love. The Partridge Family. And that was sung by, what's his name, David? Hang on, I'll see if I've got it. David Cassidy. Yes, David Cassidy. Now, how can I forget him? Because I kind of had a crush on him when I was younger. I did. I thought he's such a hunky. next one is called You to Me Are Everything, The Real Thing.
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We'll make it-

All by myself, Jamie O'Neill. I know that feeling. Next is called If. It's the name of If, and it's sung by Michael Crawford. 21 minutes past 11.

0: is lashing lustily, and the trees are thrashing fustily, and the leaves are rustling gustily. So it's rather safe to say that it seems that it may turn out to be. It feels that it will undoubtedly. Looks like a rather blustery day today. It seems that it may turn out to be. Feels that it will undoubtedly. Looks like a rather blustery day today.
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2: That was short and sweet, wasn't it? A rather blustery day. It was from the movie Tigger. With Winnie the Pooh. And next one is called Don't Ask for More by Abby Dobson. And it's 25 past 11.

That was a nice bouncy one, wasn't it? Dixie Fried by Carl Perkins. Next is totally different, and it's Campanitas de Cristal. Something like that. It's by Tito Parente. So here we go. Get your booty shaken.

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That was Shadow in the Corner of My Mind, Kenny Rogers. Next one is I Know Him by Heart, Rhonda Shepherd from the series Ally McBeal. 21 minutes to 12.

0: Yes, that was Processional and Marie Organ Orchestra and the Nuns Chorus from the movie Sound of Music. So there you go, different. And now next one is called He's So Fine, the Chiffons. Quarter to 12.
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was fairly long playing, wasn't it? That was called How Insensitive, Pat Martino. And it's 6 minutes to 12 here on 2COW 107.9 FM. 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
1: National Radio News.
2: Hello, I'm David Cameron. A state funeral will be held to honour renowned pathologist Richard Scollia, who's died after a lengthy battle with brain cancer. The former Australian of the Year was renowned for his contributions towards skin cancer treatment. His brother-in-law, Charlie Nicol, has read a statement from the family.
3: Rather than just accepting the terminal prognosis, he applied the same driven, interrogating, science-based attitude to his own cancer battle.
2: The latest news poll shows support for Prime Minister Anthony Albanese has slumped, while One Nation has edged ahead of Labor as the country's most popular political party. The survey shows a 4-point rise in One Nation's primary vote to 31%, Labor dipped 1 point to 30%, and the coalition gave up 2 points to 18%. The survey sampled just over 1,200 voters last week. An earthquake of magnitude 7.8 has struck off the island of Mindanao in the south of the Philippines. There's been no reports of damage or casualties. The Philippines, Indonesia and Japan have all issued tsunami warnings. Iran has fired waves of ballistic missiles towards northern Israel in the first such attack since a ceasefire was agreed in April. Israel says it intercepted all the missiles and no casualties were reported. The attack came hours after Israel carried out deadly strikes on what it said were Hezbollah targets in southern districts of the Lebanese capital Beirut. The BBC's Wira Davis is in Jerusalem.
4: A further warning from Iran's Revolutionary Guards Council that this attack was not a passing event, but the beginning of a full week of continuous strikes, places much of Israel on high alert. All schools are closed here tomorrow. But with Israel's military saying it would strike the enemy with determination as soon as the order is given, there's a real danger that conflicts in Iran and Lebanon could escalate quickly, unless there's a concerted effort to persuade all sides to pull back from the brink.
2: John Lithgow has won Best Leading Actor in a Play at the Tony Awards for Giant, which depicts a crisis in the life of author Roald Dahl. Laurie Metcalf has won Best Featured Actress in a Play for her role as Linda Lohman in Death of a Salesman. In tennis, second seed Alexander Zverev has won the men's French Open. Fighting back against fatigue and cramp, he beat the Italian newcomer Flavio Caboli 3-2. Zverev reflected on his long battle to take the crown in Paris.
5: I've had the best moments of my life on these courts. I had the worst moment of my life on these courts. I was laying in that corner over there 4 years ago with 7 broken ligaments and 2 fractured bones. But now, finally, it's a happy end, and thank you very much to the crowd.
2: In the AFL, today's game between Collingwood and Melbourne also marks the annual Big Freeze fundraiser. Fight MND has raised more than $140 million since the event was co-founded by AFL great Neil Denaher in 2014. His wife Jan and daughter Beck say they've been overwhelmed by love and support since his death last month. Speaking to Tapped Media, Fight MND chair Mike Schneider says there'll be an army of blue beanies making their way to the MCG today.
6: We kick off at Fed Square, we walk down through Danaher's Way to the MCG, and you see a sea of those incredible blue beanies, and it's just sending such a strong message of reflection and recognition of Neil, but really a powerful message to the MND community that says that you're seen and we understand what you're going through and we're fighting with you.
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8: 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And like I was saying, the song you heard just prior to the news was Heart. by Britney Spears. Next is, and the first one up for this hour will be Hurry Love, Kenny Rogers. And hope you enjoy my music because, as always, I love bringing it to you and whatnot. 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

Well, that was a strange one. Tomorrow we sing, snout. yes. Okay, next one is the peacocks, Stan Getz. And it's 22 minutes past 12.

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That was called Keep Breathing, Ingrid Michaelson. 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

Historical Museum in Walker Street is open Wednesday, Thursday and Friday from 10 a.m. till 2 p.m. and it's well worth a visit. Thanks to them, we have the Casino Historical Walk. 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

Yeah, ooh la la, Nomi Rowe. Next is Come Rain or Come Shine, Michael Crawford.

0: That was Hold On by Bewitched, featured in the movie The Princess Diaries. Okay, here's some other movie themes that were featured in various movies, and this is what I'm going to finish off with. And, okay, next song will be the main theme from the Thornbirds, Royal Philharmonic Orchestra. And it's 1:15 here in 2COW 107.9 FM. 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

Okay, that was a good one, actually. I like that. Next is called The Greatest Love of All, Royal Philharmonic Orchestra. And it's 7 minutes to 1 o'clock.

Okay, guess what? It's time for me to go. And you've got Liz coming in, who's filling in for Kyle. So, yes, you're going to get some great music from her, from what I can gather. My last song for today will be The Jewel in the Crown, the Park Ensemble. And like I said, see you Thursday. And as usual, be good, be careful, behave yourself. If you can't do that, have fun. If you go somewhere, have fun. Come back safely, watch the roads, have a good time. And guess what? Bye, everyone. Love you.

0: With Danielle Yabovietska. Israel says it struck military targets in western and central Iran, hours after Iran fired a wave of missiles towards northern Israel, the first since a ceasefire was declared in April. Iran has also reported its cities were hit. Iran's earlier strikes came hours after Israel carried out deadly attacks on what it said were Hezbollah targets in the Lebanese capital Beirut. Wira Davis is in Jerusalem.
1: Well, everybody in the region is again on tenterhooks tonight. It had been a very tense couple of days after the Israelis decided to go against Donald Trump's advice and they'd bombed Hezbollah targets in Beirut, killing two people. I think it became pretty apparent after that attack that Iran was going to take some retribution. The Iranians warned that this was not an isolated attack. It was, according to the Revolutionary Guard, the start of a week-long series of strikes against Israel.
0: Following the attacks, President Trump has spoken by telephone to the Israeli Prime Minister Benjamin Netanyahu. Details haven't been made public, but Mr. Trump said earlier he would press him not to retaliate. He also said he wasn't happy about Israel striking southern Beirut earlier. Here's BBC Persian's Kashayar Jonedi.
2: From what we heard today from Washington, where Trump has been saying that, OK, you've already shot your missiles, that's enough, let's go back to the table, and he's also warned Israelis not to retaliate. The Iranians hope that they have sent the message they wanted, but there's always a chance of miscalculation. We still have to see how this unfolds and what will happen. However, the Iranians have warned the Israelis that if you retaliate our attacks tonight, then we're going to escalate on all fronts. And this is definitely that something that will put the ceasefire and the peace talks into danger.
0: The Armenian Prime Minister Nikol Pashinyan has declared victory in parliamentary elections. Results from just over one-fifth of polling sites show his party has around 54% of the vote. It was being viewed as a test of the Prime Minister's push to deepen ties with the West. Rehan Dimitri is in Yerevan.
3: This country never held elections that were so closely watched by the outside world. In the run-up to these elections, Russia imposed a number of bans on Armenian produce. Armenia is a member of the Russia-led economic union, so that is going to hurt the economy here. Russia has also warned against Armenia forging closer ties with the EU.
0: Exit polls from the presidential election in Peru suggest there's a wafer-thin margin between the two candidates. Pollsters are giving the right-winger Keiko Fujimori, the daughter of the late President Alberto Fujimori, a lead of about one percentage point over her left-wing rival, the Congressman Roberto Sanchez. 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
6: Good afternoon, everyone. You're with Liz here until 4pm. My throat's okay. I've just lost my voice, so I probably won't do much talking, but yeah, we'll see. Thank you to Sue Campbell for her great show, as always. I'll catch you again on Thursday, Susie. Okay. Well, we'll get into the music. I've got some great tracks, just easy listening, a great mix-up. And I will start off with the Puerto Rico song. This is Sax Boy Billy.

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1: And before the sponsor, we had Suddenly from John Farnham and Olivia Newton-John. It is 16 minutes past 1 o'clock and you're with Liz Parry here this afternoon, and I'm filling in for Kyle Langford, and I'll be here till 4 p.m. Here's one going out to Kyle. He usually plays this song on his program. This one's Graham Connors, The Road Less Travelled.

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It is almost 1:30. You're with Liz Parry here this afternoon on COW 107.9 on this sunny / cloudy public holiday Monday. I hope everyone's having a great long weekend. All right, I've got a great lineup of music coming up from Michael Bublé, Doobie Brothers, and something from Roxette.

G'day, I'm Marlon Carthew, inviting you to join me for my program from 8 a.m. on Saturday on Cow FM. 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
2: And before the sponsor, we had Lainey Wilson with 4x4 Ute. Okay, it is 15 minutes to 2 o'clock. I've still got a few songs before this hour is up. Hopefully the news will come through, but I think the BBC news will be on due to the public holiday. Anyways, that's okay. All right, this one's Christopher Cross. This one's Arthur's theme.

0: BBC News with Danielle Yawovetska. Israel says it struck military targets in western and central Iran, hours after Iran fired a wave of missiles towards northern Israel, the first since a ceasefire was declared in April. Iran has also reported its cities were hit. The Israeli strikes came despite President Trump saying he didn't want Israel to retaliate and phoning the Israeli Prime Minister Benjamin Netanyahu. Sarah Smith reports.
1: President Trump is concerned that any Israeli retaliation could derail ongoing negotiations between the US and Iran. An American official, quoted by Axios News, said Mr. Trump had told Benjamin Netanyahu to hold off because, in his words, we are close to doing something good in terms of a deal. President Trump told the Financial Times that Mr. Netanyahu would have to accept any deal the US secures with Iran because he won't have any choice. He said of the Israeli Prime Minister, "I call the shots, he doesn't call the shots."
0: Iran has suspended flights at the international airport in the capital, Tehran. Airspace in the West is also being closed until further notice. Syria has suspended operations at the airport serving its capital, Damascus, and closed its southern airspace for 12 hours. Stocks in Asia fell sharply and oil prices rose in early trading on Monday as news came in of the latest fighting in the Middle East. Markets fell in Japan, South Korea and China. The price of benchmark Brent crude oil rose to more than $96 a barrel. Here's Nick Marsh.
2: An announcement by OPEC Plus on Sunday that the influential oil cartel would increase output targets for the fourth month in a row was largely ignored by oil traders, who know the increases exist on paper only. In reality, oil production has plummeted in the Middle East, with the Strait of Hormuz still blocked by Iran. Separately, Asian stock markets saw steep losses on Monday morning as they responded to Friday's tech stock sell-off on Wall Street.
0: The Armenian Prime Minister Nikol Pashinyan has declared victory in parliamentary elections. Results from just over one-fifth of polling sites show his party has around 54% of the vote. Mr. Pashinyan addressed the country.
3: On June 7th, 2026,
4: regular elections to the National Assembly were held, and as a result of the elections, the Civil Contract Party won. And it is the Civil Contract Party that will form a single-party government. I express my gratitude to all the citizens of the Republic of Armenia who cast their votes.
0: Sunday's vote was Armenia's first general election since a crushing military defeat by Azerbaijan in 2023. It was being viewed as a test of the Prime Minister's push to deepen ties with the West. 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
2: And to kick us off this hour, we had Hotel California from the Eagles. Thank you to CJ for your phone call. Hope you enjoyed that one. All right, you're with Liz Parry here this afternoon till 4 p.m. I'll be playing just some random easy listening tracks. If you would like a request, give me a call, 662-3796. Here's one from Tina Turner. This is Better Be Good to Me.

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For more information about the Casino Country Music Club, please ring Carol on 0499 147 476.

And before the sponsor, we had Kokomo from the Beach Boys and I'm From the Country from Trace Bird. It is 25 minutes past two and you're with listening to Liz Parry here this afternoon on this Monday public holiday. I'll be here till 4 p.m. Coming up next, I've got Rachel Platten with Fight Song.

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Chris Stapleton, Tennessee Whiskey, and that one was going out to you, Steve. I hope you enjoyed that. Thank you for your phone call. I also have another song that you'd requested, which I'll play in the next hour. All right, we've got the 3 o'clock news coming up shortly. Take us up there. I'll play this one from John Fogerty. This is The Old Man Down the Road.

0: BBC News with Danielle Yawovietska. Israel has struck military targets in western and central Iran, hours after Iran fired a wave of missiles towards northern Israel, the first since a ceasefire was declared in April. The Israeli strikes came despite President Trump saying he didn't want Israel to retaliate. Iran said its attack marked the beginning of a week of continuous strikes and was in response to repeated violations of the ceasefire by Israel, including in Lebanon. Hashaya Jonedi is from BBC Persian.
1: There has been reports by Iranian state media that explosions have been heard in Tehran, in Tabriz, which is in northwestern Iran, and in Isfahan, which is central Iran. So far, we haven't heard from possible casualties or possible damages. There are some unconfirmed reports that the Israelis had targeted some missile launch bases and air defense bases. That's what we've heard. There are some unconfirmed reports that one of the targets was Tehran's Mehrabad airport, but these reports have to be confirmed yet.
0: Iran has suspended flights at the international airport in the capital, Tehran. Airspace in the west is also being closed until further notice. Syria has suspended operations at the airport serving its capital, Damascus, and closed its southern airspace for 12 hours. Iraq has declared its airspace closed for 72 hours. Crude oil prices have jumped in early trading on Monday as news came in of the latest fighting in the Middle East. Brent crude rose by more than 3% to over $96 a barrel. Stocks in Asia have fallen sharply, however, as Nick Marsh explains.
2: Asian stock markets saw steep losses on Monday morning as they responded to Friday's tech stock sell-off on Wall Street, which was itself triggered by fears of a hike in interest rates due to a surprisingly low rate of unemployment in the US, as well as persistently high inflation linked to the war in the Middle East.
0: The presidential election runoff in Peru is close. The right-wing candidate Keiko Fujimori, the daughter of the late president Alberto Fujimori, and her left-wing rival the congressman Roberto Sanchez are running neck and neck, with the lead swinging from one to the other as the vote count proceeds. Ione Wells is in the capital, Lima.
3: Keiko Fujimori is one of the most well-known faces in Peruvian politics. She's a conservative who's run four times now to be president. She very much aligns herself with free market ideologies. She wants to increase US investment in Peru, for example, but she's also pledged a very hard line on crime and violence, something which her late father, the former president Alberto Fujimori, was known for. Roberto Sanchez, on the other hand, wants to expand the state. He wants to give the state more control over Peru's natural resources, review the tax system.
0: World news from the BBC.
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2: 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And to kick us off this hour was Luke Combs, Beer Never Broke My Heart. Okay, you're listening to Liz Parry here. I'm here till 4 p.m. bringing you just a big mix up of music. Here's one from Marsha Hines. This one's Your Love Still Brings Me to My Knees.

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1: 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Coming up next, I've got Beds Are Burning, Midnight Oil. I saw this school last week for Reconciliation Week do an amazing video to this, and I thought I'd share this song with you.

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2: And before the sponsor, we had Shania Twain. That don't impress me much. Baker Boy, wish you well. Philadelphia Freedom. Elton John, and kicking us off was Beds Are Burning from Midnight Oil. All right, I'm playing a few of my favourites, so I've got time for a few more. Here's CBD. Let it whip.

Lainey Wilson, Tulsa Time. All right, it's 5 minutes to 4 o'clock. Heather's going to take over after the 4 o'clock news, so make sure you stay tuned for that. I'll catch yous all again on Thursday from 4 p.m. till 6 p.m. I hope you have a great week, and make sure you stay safe and stay warm. All right, I'm going to take you out with one of my favourites. It's not Thursday and it's not 5 o'clock, but we're going to play it anyway. This is It's 5 O'Clock Somewhere, Alan Jackson. Hooroo!

0: What time zone am I on? What country am I in?
1: It doesn't matter. It's 5 o'clock somewhere.
0: It's always on 5 in Margaritaville, come to think of it.
1: Yeah, I heard that.
0: You've been there, haven't you?
1: Yes, sir.
0: I've seen your boat there.
1: I've been to Margaritaville a few times.
0: All right. Well, that's good.
1: Stumble my way back.
0: Okay. Well, we just want to make sure you can keep it between the navigational beacons.
1: Between the buoys. I got it.
0: All right. Well, it's 5 o'clock. Let's go somewhere.
1: I'm ready. Crank it up.
0: Let's get out of here.
1: I'm gone.

0: BBC News with Danielle Yawovetska. Iran and Israel have been exchanging missile attacks overnight and into the morning following an Iranian strike on northern Israel on Sunday, the first since the ceasefire in April. No casualties have been reported. Iran said its attack marked the beginning of a week of continuous strikes and was in response to repeated violations of the ceasefire by Israel, including in Lebanon. Yoland Nell is in Jerusalem.
1: This was the first time that Israel had struck Iran since the ceasefire came into force exactly 2 months ago. Iranian state media reported explosions in Tehran, Isfahan, Tabriz and Najafabad. Last night, barrages of Iranian missiles were fired at northern Israel, also for the first time since the April truce. A short time ago, there were more Iranian rockets fired at Jerusalem and central and southern Israel. Iran had accused Israel of violating the ceasefire by attacking Hezbollah in the southern suburbs of Beirut, where at least two people were reportedly killed.
0: President Xi Jinping has arrived in North Korea for a two-day visit, his first for 7 years. Before leaving China, he hailed what he called an invincible friendship between the two countries, saying they would work together to safeguard a fair and just global order. From Beijing, here's Laura Bicker.
2: Analysts believe Mr. Xi is trying to reassert his influence over Mr. Kim to prevent him leaning too heavily on Moscow. Russia has been providing North Korea with badly needed oil, food and weapons technology in exchange for North Korean troops and munitions for its war in Ukraine. Beijing has not liked being sidelined, as it's eager to maintain some influence over Pyongyang to rein in any volatile behaviour and ensure stability on its borders.
0: The presidential election runoff in Peru is close. The right-wing candidate Keiko Fujimori, the daughter of the late President Alberto Fujimori, and her left-wing rival, the Congressman Roberto Sanchez, are running neck and neck, with the lead swinging from one to the other as the vote count proceeds. Ione Wells is in the capital, Lima.
3: Keiko Fujimori is one of the most well-known faces in Peruvian politics. She's a conservative who's run four times now to be president. She very much aligns herself with free market ideologies. She wants to increase US investment in Peru, for example, but she's also pledged a very hard line on crime and violence, something which her late father, the former president Alberto Fujimori, was known for. Roberto Sanchez, on the other hand, wants to expand the state. He wants to give the state more control over Peru's natural resources, review the tax system.
0: An earthquake of magnitude 7.8 has struck off the island of Mindanao in the south of the Philippines. Tsunami warnings have been issued for several countries in the region, and people living in coastal areas have been advised to move to higher ground. You're listening to the latest world news from the BBC.
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6: And the time is 4:03. I'm Heather. 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And thanks to Liz for filling in for Kyle. 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And coming up first, I have John Newman with Easy.

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And the time is 4:38, and that was Wilson Phillips with Hold On. And coming up now, I have Dream Academy with Life in a Northern Town.

And the time is, let me see, 4:51, and that was Anjan with Snow on the Sahara. And to get us pretty close to the 5 o'clock news, I have Eva Cassidy with Fields of Gold.

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2: BBC News with Emily Thomas. Iran and Israel have been exchanging missile attacks overnight and into the morning following an Iranian strike on northern Israel on Sunday, the first since the ceasefire in April. No casualties have been reported. The Israeli military has been striking despite President Trump saying he did not want it to retaliate. Iran said its attack was in response to repeated violations of the ceasefire by Israel, including in Lebanon. Israel has also reported a missile fired towards it from Yemen, where the Iranian-backed Houthis are based. Sebastian Usher is in Jerusalem.
3: We were woken by an alert here in Jerusalem. An hour later, actually, when I was on air, we had another alarm, and we did hear overhead several booms of the interceptions. So far, Iran hasn't fired a large number of missiles, but the warning that was issued by the Revolutionary Guards that they might continue for a full 7 days might be pursued. And obviously, that would be a big escalation, which there's no doubt that Israel will respond to even more than we've seen so far.
2: Iran has suspended flights at the international airport in the capital, Tehran. Airspace in the West is also being closed until further notice. Syria has suspended operations at the airport serving its capital, Damascus, and closed its southern airspace for 12 hours. Iraq has declared its airspace closed for 72 hours. Crude oil prices have jumped in early trading on Monday as news came in of the latest fighting in the Middle East. Brent crude rose by more than 3% to over $96 a barrel. Stocks in Asia have fallen sharply, however, as Nick Marsh explains.
4: Asian stock markets saw steep losses on Monday morning as they responded to Friday's tech stock sell-off on Wall Street, which was itself triggered by fears of a hike in interest rates due to a surprisingly low rate of unemployment in the US, as well as persistently high inflation linked to the war in the Middle East.
2: President Xi Jinping has arrived in North Korea for a two-day visit, his first for 7 years. Before leaving China, he hailed what he called an invincible friendship between the two countries, saying they would work together to safeguard a fair and just global order. From Beijing, here's Laura Bicker.
5: Analysts believe Mr. Xi is trying to reassert his influence over Mr. Kim to prevent him leaning too heavily on Moscow. Russia has been providing North Korea with badly needed oil, food and weapons technology in exchange for North Korean troops and munitions for its war in Ukraine. Beijing has not liked being sidelined, as it's eager to maintain some influence over Pyongyang to rein in any volatile behaviour and ensure stability on its borders.
2: This is the latest world news from the BBC.
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And the time is 5:14, and that was Troy Newman with Whisper. And coming up now, I have Zoe Weiss and Tom Walker with Wait For You.

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1: Okay, so the time is 5:30. I'm going to say goodbye now. And I hope you enjoyed the music, and I should be back next Monday between 4 and 6. And to take me out, I have Jason and Brittany Aldean with Easier Gone.

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But over in the Amen corner of that church sat Brother Iyer, and he insisted every Sunday on singing in the choir. His voice was cracked and broken. Age had touched his vocal cords, and nearly every Sunday he'd get behind and miss the words. Well, the choir got so flustered the church was told in fine that Brother Iyer must stop his singing or the choir was going to resign. So the pastor appointed a committee. I think it was three or four. And they got in their big fine car and drove up to Iyer's door. They found the choir's great trouble sitting there in an old armchair. The summer's golden sunbeams lay upon his snow-white hair. Said York, "We're here, dear brother, with the vestry's approbation to discuss a little matter that affects the congregation. Now, it seems that your voice has interfered with the choir, so if you will just lay out, or... Are you listening, Brother Iyer?" The old man raised his head, a sign that he did hear. And on his cheek, the three men caught the glitter of a tear. His feeble hands pushed back the locks as white as silky snow, and he answered the committee in a voice both soft and low. "I wonder if beyond the tide that's breaking at my feet, in that far-off heavenly temple where my master and I shall meet, yes, I wonder if when I try to sing the songs of God up higher, I wonder if they'll kick me out up there for singing in heaven's choir." A silence filled the little room. The old man bowed his head. The committee went on back to town, but Brother Iyer was dead. The choir missed him for a while, but he was soon forgot. A few churchgoers watched the door, but the old man entered not. Far away his voice is sweet, and he sings his heart's desires, where there are no church committees and no fashionable choir.

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Just dropped a load.

Time is the ocean, and life is a trip. You don't know where you're going till you know where you're at. And if you can't read the stars, well, you better have a map, a compass and a conscience, so you don't get lost at sea or on some old lonely island.

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1: Mama sang.

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1: I can tell you stories of droughts and flooding rains, I can sing you songs of Cobb and Co.

0: Well, his shirt was brown and faded, his moleskins worn and patched, and you could tell a man who'd seen it all sat underneath that hat. 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You know, he laughed and talked the droving life, and it was, "Hi, one more for these blokes." 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
1: "Yeah, I rode the cattle drives from here to Tailham Bend. 2 long months in the saddle and long days without end. I rode from here to Windham

0: Well, he rolled one more cigarette as he turned towards the door. 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This is what the drover said. He said,
1: "Now the road trains chase the highways and the fences close the plain. 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

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And you just can't play a sad song on the banjo. 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

Now bad news just won't hang around the banjo. 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
2: Good morning, I'm Laura Devoy. Anglicare Australia says people on JobSeeker are being left behind and cannot afford basic living costs. The organisation's 2026 Cost of Living Index has found a single person on JobSeeker is behind $251 a week after paying for rent, food and transport. A single parent on the parenting payment is behind $174 a week. Anglicare is calling on the federal government to urgently raise JobSeeker and other income support payments. Farmers for Climate Action says electrifying farm equipment is one of the biggest opportunities to reduce costs. A new report has outlined a roadmap for farmers and rural communities to save costs and improve energy security by switching to locally produced, lower-cost energy and sustainable biofuels. It says a shift beyond diesel in heavy industry is already underway, and farmers say the shift from imported fuel dependence must be accelerated. Prime Minister Benjamin Netanyahu says Israel will strike Iran with full force if it is attacked by Tehran again. It comes after the US President Donald Trump demanded both sides end a new flare-up in fighting. The BBC's Wyatt Davies is in Jerusalem.
3: There were concerns of a rapidly expanding conflict in the region as political figures on both sides used inflammatory language, urging more retribution. But after pleas from around the region, including mediators in Pakistan and from Donald Trump, Iran and Israel say the missile exchanges will stop for now. But a longer truce depends on other factors, including Israel's campaign in Lebanon and all sides making difficult compromises.
2: New research shows rates of egg allergy in Australia are declining. The University of Queensland and Murdoch Children's Research Institute looked at 7,200 children in two Australian population-based studies. They found since the introduction of new guidelines in 2016, egg allergy rates fell from 35% to 22%. The guidelines recommend eggs be introduced to a child's diet in the first year of life. The United Nations says the Taliban's restrictions on women and girls in Afghanistan could have long-term consequences. An estimated 3.8 million girls aged 7 to 18 are not in school due to the Taliban's rules. A UN official says it's creating a lost generation of talent and potential, and the rules were damaging Afghanistan's economy and weakening sectors like health and education. Hunger is also a big issue, with 4.7 million people facing severe food insecurity. Australians are being asked to thank a first responder today. The national initiative is the work of Fortum Australia, an independent non-profit organisation building the capacity of first responders and their agencies. It's estimated more than 14 million 000 calls were made across Australia last year. CEO Mick Willing says that has placed unprecedented pressure on first responders.
4: From natural disasters to mass violence and extreme weather, the scale and intensity of demand on our first responders is simply not letting up. First responders are stepping into crisis situations shift after shift with cumulative exposure to trauma. And this sustained pressure highlights the ongoing and increasing demands placed on our frontline personnel.
2: Turning to sport, New South Wales coach Laurie Daly has made several changes to his State of Origin squad ahead of Game 2. Mitchell Moses and Payne Haas, who missed Game 1 with injury, have been recalled, while Appy Coruscant replaces the injured Blake Brayley. And Daly could be forced into another change, with reports suggesting Stephen Crichton may be ruled out and Mark Nwonganitwase added to the squad.
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was I when I first seen old Rivers? I can't remember when he wandered around. Well, that old fella did a heap of work. Spent his whole life walking plowed ground. He had a one-room shack not far from us, and, well, we was about as poor as him. He had one old mule he called Midnight, and I trailed along after them. He used to plow them rows straight and deep, and I'd come along there behind, busting up clods with my own bare feet. Old Rivers was a friend of mine. The sun'd get high and that mule'd work, and old Rivers would finally say, "Whoa." He'd wipe his brow and lean back in the reins and talk about a place he's gonna go. He'd say, "One of these days, I'm gonna climb that mountain, walk up there among them clouds where the cotton's high and the corns are growing and there ain't no fields to plow.

is dry. Down near the end, Mom said, son, you know old Rivers died. Sitting here now in this new plowed earth, trying to find me a little shade. With the sun beating down across the fields, I see that mule, old Rivers, and me. Now, one of these days, I'm gonna climb that mountain, walk up there among them clouds, where the cotton's high and the corn's a-growing, and there ain't no fields to plow. With the sun beating down across the fields, I see that mule, old Rivers, and me.

Good morning, Casino. I'm Greg Presbury, and welcome to my Tuesday program of a melting pot of musical styles. At the moment, we're doing 100 golden hits, I think. 100 solid golden hits albums. So we'll continue with that this morning. Should finish that off today's show. So we'll start something else new on Friday. The rest of the day, after me, you got Pat Hurley coming in. Pat will be starting at 9 a.m. and goes through to 11 a.m. with his great music. And you got Graham Rooney coming in at 11 a.m. to 1 p.m. with Rooney's music, easy listening. And then you'll have Mark Schofield in. And Mark will be playing his country music. And 3 p.m. to 6 p.m. You got Temi Coverford in with Best of All Worlds, Country, Pop and Rock. So don't touch that dial, leave it right there where it is. And hopefully you'll have some great community radio music and announcements today, only here on Cow FM. All right, that first song we had up today was Old Rivers by Walter Brennan. A great little old classic. I play it quite often, maybe once a month. our next few songs will be Better Be Home Soon, Crowded House, So Much for Love, Venetians, and She's the One, The Cockroaches.

0: Okay, folks, so I think we should, where are we? There it is. Okay, I think we'll do the weather forecast for Tuesday, the 9th of June 2026 for the Casino and Northern Rivers area. And it's going to be partly cloudy, a chance of a morning fog in the north. There's not much around here that I can see. And high chance of showers, most likely in the late morning and afternoon. Light winds, daytime maximum temperature in the low 20s. No fire danger due to the inclement weather at the moment. UV index is showing 4, which is moderate. So if you do get out in the sun for any extended long periods of time, please slip on a long shirt, long sleeve shirt, long pants, socks and shoes, and put on a hat. And slip, slop, slap if you wish to. Okay, what else we got? The temperature at the moment outside is 11.5. Let's say it feels like 10.9. It's about right. It's a bit brisk outside, but not that bad. The wind is only 6 kilometres at the moment, so it's not expecting to get high winds today. But the humidity is 100%, folks. So if you're even on out there, you do a bit of work and you start perspiring, you'll know why, because the humidity is 100%. So that's why. All right, and that's your weather forecast. Sorry about that. That's your weather forecast for today.
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Yeah, she's the one. The cockroaches. All right, up next we got Not a Kennedy by Shauna Laing. And Love and Adventure by Pseudo Echo. And do you wanna be I'm talking. Okay.

We will not prematurely or unnecessarily risk the course of worldwide nuclear war in which even the fruits of victory could be ashes in our mouth. Ashes in our mouth. Ashes in our mouth.

0: Historical Museum in Walker Street is open Wednesday, Thursday and Friday from 10 a.m. till 2 p.m. and it's well worth a visit. Thanks to them, we have the Casino Historical Walk. 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

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For more information about the Casino Country Music Club, please ring Carol on 0499 147 476.

Okay, folks, the first hour of the program's almost up, and that was Slice of Heaven by Dave Dobbin and the Herbs. Coming up before the news at 8 a.m., we'll try and get in Because I Love You, Master Apprentices, and then maybe a bit of instrumental to get us to the news.

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2: Good morning, I'm Laura Devoy. Psychiatrists say proposed changes to the National Disability Insurance Scheme risk excluding people with severe mental illness and psychosocial disability. The Royal Australian and New Zealand College of Psychiatrists will this week appear before a Senate committee looking into proposed changes to the NDIS. It says psychiatrists are concerned people with illnesses like schizophrenia, bipolar and severe depression could fall through the cracks. President Dr. Asta Thoma will tell the inquiry, removing people from the NDIS before alternative supports are available will have serious consequences. The Labor Party would lose government in Victoria if a state election were held today, according to a new poll. Conducted by Freshwater Strategy for the Herald Sun newspaper, the poll shows Labor's primary vote has slumped to 23%. The Coalition's was 27% and One Nation's 25%. 49% of respondents believed opposition leader Jess Wilson would make a better premier, with Jacinta Allen's support down 6% since March. Victoria's will head to the polls in November. Poland's Prime Minister Donald Tusk has warned his country's solidarity with Ukraine could be destroyed because of a row over events that occurred during the Second World War. As the BBC's Danny Eberhard reports, President Volodymyr Zelensky last month named one of Ukraine's special forces units after an army that instigated massacres of about 100,000 ethnic Poles.
3: It fought for Ukrainian independence from the Soviet Union, but also massacred ethnic Poles in what's now Western Ukraine. Poland's nationalist president, Karol Nawrocki, wants to strip President Zelensky of his country's highest honour over the military unit's renaming. But Poland's prime minister is trying to contain the fallout. Donald Tusk has warned that conflict benefits the two sides' common foe, Moscow.
2: Aftershocks are expected after a magnitude 7.8 earthquake struck off the coast of an island in the southern Philippines yesterday. At least 35 people have died and extensive damage has been reported. Five endangered eastern quolls have been released into the wild. The animals were born into Aussie Ark's breeding and rewilding program and are now living in the Booterie National Park on the New South Wales south coast. The species disappeared from mainland Australia during the 1960s, largely due to feral predators.
4: The eastern quoll is extinct on mainland Australia and a managed species. We work in close partnership with the Tasmanian Quoll Conservation Program, breeding, rewilding and transferring quolls to keep their genetics and population strong.
2: Aussie Ark Chief Conservation Officer Hayley Shute says it's the fourth transfer of eastern quolls to the wild. Turning to sport, Melbourne has defeated Collingwood by 8 points in the AFL's annual King's Birthday fixture. Kasiah Pickett was awarded the Neil Danaher Trophy for Best on Ground, voted by both team coaches. The game was marred by an injury to Brody Majacek, who was taken to hospital after falling on his neck. D's coach Stephen King expressed concern for Majacek after the game.
5: Yeah, it didn't look great, and when you see a player go down and, you know, when it's issues around the head, neck, you know, that's serious. So, yeah, we're thinking of him now.
2: And in the NRL, the Canterbury Bankstown Bulldogs have defeated the Parramatta Eels 14 points to 12. A penalty goal in the 76th minute proved the difference.
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Okay, everyone, and that was Fall of Rome by James Rain. Coming up, we've got Sugar Free, Wah Wah Knee. Wah Wah Knee. All right, and Onion Skin by Boom Crash Opera. And right on track, Breakfast Club. Right on track by Breakfast Club. Ship of Fools, World Party. I Didn't Want a Lover. By Texas. It's got some strange bands on this CD.

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2: Yes, talk about back on track, or right on track by the Breakfast Club there. Had a call on nature, and then the CD player decided he'd want a call on nature as well. unfortunately, come back and it was spitting chips. Alrighty, so anyway, sorry about that little burp in the CD player there. Alright, now we should get back to the weather, I suppose. It's, what have we got today? Tuesday, the 9th of June, 2026. The weather forecast for the Casino and Northern Rivers area is partly cloudy. The chance of a morning fog in the north. High chance of showers, most likely in the late morning and afternoon. Light winds, a daytime maximum temperature in the low 20s. No fire danger due to the inclement weather we're having. And the UV index is 4, which is moderate. But if you're going to be in the sun for any extended long periods of time, please put on a long sleeve shirt, long pants, socks and shoes, and put on a hat. And slap, slap, slap, everyone. The temperature outside at the moment is 13.2. Feels like 12.8. About the same. Feels like what it is. It was a minimum overnight of 12. And we're heading for a maximum today of 22 or thereabouts. The humidity is 100%. So you can't get any higher than 100%. Yeah, so if you do a little bit of work, you might perspire a little bit today. For those that are going to do some hard labour, look out, you will be perspiring a bit, so make sure you keep the fluids up. Alrighty, and rain, yep, that's it. That's it for the weather forecast for today.

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0: The speed limit around schools is 40 kilometres an hour between 8 and 9:30am and 2:30 to 4pm. 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

Okay, folks, I have a community announcement for you. The Northern Rivers Day Prostate Cancer Support Group. The next meeting of this group will be Wednesday, June 10th at 10 a.m. until 12 noon at Alstonville. Men previously and newly diagnosed with prostate cancer are urged to join with the group to experience the personal cancer stories told, which give a great opportunity for all to share, learn and benefit from each other. Partners and carers are also most welcome to attend. As family are much involved with the process and treatment of those with this diagnosis. Members are also reminded to bring a friend or someone who they know who may be in need of support. This will again be a morning of quality sharing updates. For venue and details of general inquiries, phone Bob on 0493 075612. Again, if you wish to get along to the Northern Rivers Day Prostate Cancer Support Group, it's being held in Austinville on Wednesday the 10th. That's this Wednesday the 10th, 10 a.m. to 12 noon. Please contact Bob on 0493 075612. Okay, our next few songs will be I Fall to Pieces, another Patsy Cline song, going out to Margaret Cole, and Old Dogs and Children and Watermelon Wine, Tom T. Hall, and I Always Love You, Dolly Parton.

Historical Museum in Walker Street is open Wednesday, Thursday and Friday from 10 a.m. till 2 p.m. and it's well worth a visit. Thanks to them, we have the Casino Historical Walk. There are 19 signs, each with interesting stories from the past. 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

How old do you think I am? He said. I said, well, I didn't know. He said, I turned 65 about 11 months ago. I was sitting

He said, women think about themselves when menfolk ain't around. And friends are hard to find when they discover that you're down. He said, I tried it all when I was young and in my natural prime. Now it's old dogs and children and watermelon wine.

I had to catch a plane up to Atlanta that next day. 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

Okay, folks, you're getting close to the end of my show. I'm Greg Presbury, and up next you've got Pat Early, and Pat will look after you for the next 2 hours. Alrighty, we're on songs we're up to. I think we're up to Dolly Parton's I Will Always Love You. Bimbo by Jim Rees. I Just Don't Have the Heart, Cliff Richards, and Honey by Bobby Goldsboro. That will see me out for the day, and I'll be back again on Friday morning, approximately sometime about 9 a.m. or 10 a.m. in the morning, on Friday morning. So I'll speak with you then.

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1: National Radio News.
2: Good morning, I'm Laura Devoy. A new report has found Australians are skipping meals, going without healthcare and living in unsuitable housing due to the high cost of living. Anglicare Australia's 2026 cost of living index shows a single person on JobSeeker would fall behind by $251 a week after basic living expenses. A single parent household on the parenting payment would fall behind $174. The organisation says JobSeeker and other payments have failed to keep pace with the real cost of essentials like housing, food and transport. Australian farmers have been provided with a clear roadmap to reduce their reliance on imported fuels by switching to electrified machinery. Farmers for Climate Action says a shift beyond diesel in heavy industry is already underway with more electric trucks on the road. It says electrification of farm equipment using clean energy generated on farm is one of the biggest opportunities to reduce costs. Spokeswoman Ellen Litchfield says locally produced biofuels are also key to reducing reliance on global imports.
3: Biofuels are a technology that's ready now. A lot of farmers in Australia are growing crops that get used as biofuels over in Europe and for other farmers. So, you know, being able to use them now in Australia would make a great way for us to keep using our current machinery whilst growing our own fuels and being less reliant on global imports.
2: Pope Leo has met with six survivors of abuse by Catholic clergy during a state visit to Spain. He gave an address to the Spanish Parliament where he spoke about what he described as the scourge of sexual violence by Catholic clergy and called for a culture of care within the church. The BBC's Guy Hedgeco is in Madrid.
4: He basically talked about the need to face up to it head on. He said that the church's response to this problem should be to respond with listening, truth, justice and reparation. And he called for an ever more determined commitment to prevention and a culture of care. Now, recently, the Catholic Church in Spain has reached an agreement with the Spanish government to provide reparations for victims of abuse. So these comments by the Pope certainly look like an endorsement of the agreement that has been reached.
2: The impactful gesture of a thank you to a first responder is being highlighted today. Thank a First Responder Day is a national initiative of Fortum Australia, an independent non-profit organisation building the capacity of first responders and their agencies. It's estimated more than 14 million 000 calls were made across Australia last year. CEO Mick Willing says first responders often feel the effects well after the emergency itself.
5: And while the public may move on, understandably, once headlines fade, public recognition helps acknowledge that the impact doesn't stop and that first responders and their families continue to carry that mental and emotional toll afterwards.
2: Turning to sport, New South Wales coach Laurie Daly has made several changes to his State of Origin squad ahead of Game 2. Mitchell Moses and Payne Haas, who missed Game 1 with injury, have been recalled while Appy Coruscant replaces the injured Blake Brayley. Isaiah Katoa is on standby should Moses be unable to prove his fitness by Thursday. And Daly could be forced into another change, with reports suggesting Stephen Crichton may be ruled out and Mark Nwangunyitwaze added to the squad. And in cricket, England captain Ben Stokes and fast bowler Gus Atkinson are under investigation following an incident at a nightclub. The England and Wales Cricket Board says the incident occurred in the early hours of Monday morning after England defeated New Zealand in the first test at Lord's in London.
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8: Hello?
9: Hello. Hi, how are you? I was on night shift last night. You okay?
8: You were on shift last night?
9: Yeah. And driving back through Shiraz, I kept thinking, is all this going to be destroyed?
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Well, big thanks to Greg Presby there with his excellent effort and excellent program yet again this morning as he moves through the town of Casino. Thanks for joining us today. It is now close to a quarter past nine. It is indeed the month of June. The time's flying. It is indeed the 9th of June. And indeed, we're in the middle of... we've had the long weekend, yes, folks, indeed we have. And back into our normal week now and moving along with the program. A little bit of country, a little bit of mixed variety, a little bit of a crooner music. Welcome along. Hope you're having a good day wherever you might be.

It is only a paper moon hanging over a cardboard sea. But it wouldn't be make-believe if you believe in me. It is only a canvas sky sailing over a muslin tree. But it wouldn't be make-believe if you believe in me. Without your love, it's a honky-tonk parade. Without your love, it's a melody played on a penny arcade. It's a Barnum and Bailey world, just as phony.

0: Local news forecast here, people. Tuesday, 9th of June, today. From the BOM, we've had a minimum of 11 degrees overnight with a maximum of 22 degrees on a cloudy day, and continuing cloudy through the week predicted. A partly cloudy day, the chance of morning fog in the north, high chance of showers, most likely in the late morning and into the afternoon. A light wind. Overnight temperatures falling in between 10 to 13 with a daytime temperature reaching into the low 20s. Possible rainfall, 0 to 4 millimetres of rain, and a chance of any rain is 70%, which is mathematically reasonably high. Sun protection recommended from 10:10 a.m. to 1:20 p.m. with an ultraviolet index predicted to reach 4, which in our terms means it's a moderate level of radiation there, so sun protection is recommended. That's the weather forecast here. It's June the 9th, it's 9:22 or so, and you're listening to Pat here on Casino's Own Wireless.
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Thinking of travelling in Australia? 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Whether it's an escape to the coast, the Great Ocean Road, exploring the Kimberley, discovering Tassie, or something else by plane, vehicle, train or boat, or maybe all of them, we can do it all. 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

0: little things of jade, and traffic jams and anagrams and bills we never paid. How lovely it was. We who could laugh over big things were parted by only a slight thing.
1: I wonder if we did the right thing. Oh, well, that's life, I guess.
0: I love your dress.
1: Do you?
0: It's pretty.
1: Thanks for the memory of faults that you forgave, rainbows on a wave,
0: and stockings in the basin when a fellow needs a shave. Thank you so much.
1: Thanks for the memory of tinkling temple bells on

0: Say, by the way, whatever became of those pajamas?
1: Huh?
0: Huh?
1: We said goodbye with a highball.
0: Then I got as high as a steeple.
1: Did you?
0: But we

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If you're starting out, the helpful staff can assist you with the safety training certificate and advice about obtaining your firearms license. 59 Walker Street Casino, and it's well worth a visit. 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

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The next meeting of the Northern Rivers Day Prostate Cancer Support Group is to be held on Wednesday the 10th of June, tomorrow, 10 a.m. to 12 noon at Austinville. Now, men previously and newly diagnosed with prostate cancer are urged to join with the group to experience the personal cancer stories which will be told, which give a great opportunity for all to share, learn and benefit from each other. Partners and carers are urged and are also most welcome to attend, as family are very much involved with the process and treatment of those with this diagnosis. Members are also reminded to bring a friend or someone you know who may be in need of support. This will again be a morning of quality sharing. Updates for venue details and general inquiries on the matter of prostate cancer, please phone Bob on 0493 075 612 for more information on Northern Rivers Day Prostate Cancer Support Group. Do call Bob if you consider it a need for someone you know. I would advise make inquiries with him first, though. Bob on 0493 075 612. 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

bugle boy of Company B. And when he plays boogie woogie bugle, he was busy as a bzzz bee. 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

That was a Biggie Wiggie Bugle Boy from Company B. Coming up now, something by Fred Astaire, one of Fred Astaire's Night and Day. Hope you enjoy it.

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2: Good morning, I'm Laura Devoy. Disability advocates say NDIS recipients and their families are concerned they could lose vital funding under proposed changes to the National Disability Insurance Scheme. A Senate committee is this week examining the bill, which proposes changes designed to significantly cut costs. Michelle Moss, Chief Executive, Queenslanders with Disability Network, says people are seeing it as a move away from whole-of-person assessment and the original participant-centred intent of the NDIS. She told the inquiry they are not minor administrative changes but substantial reductions.
3: People are worried that they will lose supports before replacement systems are ready. So Kidian is certainly not arguing against reform, but that reform must occur in the right sequence.
2: Former NRL player Kane Evans says he hopes speaking about his experience will help others struggling with their sexuality. The 34-year-old, who played 131 matches at the top level, is the second NRL player to come out as gay. He says he's struggled with alcohol and substance addiction and suicidal thoughts and was blackmailed while trying to hide his sexuality. Evans told Channel 9 he knows